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Steve Miller's The Joker ahead of that. You're in the middle of a 30-minute rock binge. Here's Jefferson Airplane with Somebody to Love. 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

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Oh, yeah. 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Oh, yeah. It's an old Memphis song. Old Memphis song. It's a

0: 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He cut back in 81. This was actually the remaster. Head of that, ZZ Tops, I'm Bad, I'm Nationwide. Love that song. I won another one classic from 79. Probably my favorite album, that DeGallo, I believe that's how you pronounce it. I could be wrong, though. So don't shoot the messenger. Elton John coming up. Real Rock Z103.
1: Here's your Real Rock Z103 weather forecast for tonight. Partly cloudy, 64 our low, 82 sunny for Thursday, 85 with decrease of clouds Friday, sunny 88 Saturday. That's your forecast on Real Rock Z103.
2: 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Z103 is serving up Sunday morning bacon and eggs. 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

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And ahead of that, China Girl, good old David Bowie. 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All the members of this band went on to have wildly successful careers. 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

0: 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I got a 30-minute rock binge kicking it off after the break with Aerosmith. 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
1: Here's your Real Rock Z103 weather forecast for tonight. Partly cloudy, 64 our low, 82 sunny for Thursday, 85 with decrease of clouds Friday, sunny 88 Saturday. That's your forecast on Real Rock Z103.
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So, how much hot sauce is too much hot sauce? I got the answer after 38 special. Here's Joe Walsh, Turn to Stone, Real Rock Z 103.

0: Real Rock Z103 Fantasy Girl by 38 Special. Nazareth ahead of that, Hair of the Dog, because one can never have too much cowbell, but you can have too much hot sauce. And for one lucky Ohio highway, that's exactly what happened. A semi-load with 40,000 pounds of red hot hot sauce by Frank's spilled all over the road. Now, that is a crazy story. Can you imagine the contamination, ecological problems that could cause? Not only that, but what about Frank's hot sauce? All them Buffalo Wild Wing lovers. I don't know. Anyways, what would you do with a pool full of hot sauce? I'd probably call the boys and get some wings ready. Speaking of Ohio, I got Crosby, Stills, Nash & Young coming up for you. 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
1: Here's your Real Rock Z103 weather forecast for tonight. Partly cloudy, 64 our low, 82 sunny for Thursday, 85 with decrease of clouds Friday, sunny 88 Saturday. That's your forecast on Real Rock Z103.
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Pepper's Lonely Hearts Club Band, good old Beatles. John Bon Jovi ahead of that with one of my favorite ones by him, Blaze of Glory, off that Young Guns 2 soundtrack. Great movie. I feel like they need to make another one of those. Let's get Young Guns 3. Call it Middle Age Guns. That was a bad dad joke. Here's Good Girls Don't by The Knack. 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

0: Real Rock Z103, Smoke on the Water, Deep Purple throwing it down. That's it for me, Zach Daniels, heading for the door. Hope you have a great rest of your evening. Thirsty Thursday coming tomorrow, and bright and early, Miles Racker will be in. I got The Fix coming up for you, kicking off a 30-minute rock binge. 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
1: Here's your Real Rock Z103 weather forecast for tonight. Partly cloudy, 64 our low, 82 sunny for Thursday, 85 with decrease of clouds Friday, sunny 88 Saturday. That's your forecast on Real Rock Z103.
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0: 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If your idea of classic includes actual class, pull up a chair. Sunday morning bacon and eggs is cooking on C103. All the pop hits from the early 70s through the early 80s. England Dan and John Ford Coley, Jimmy Buffett, Dr. Hook, Michael McDonald, Sammy Johns. Songs from a time when the chorus hit hard and the memories hit harder. We bring the music, you bring the nostalgia, and maybe some coffee. And it's not better not be decaf. That's all I'm saying. Custom crafted, chill distilled, ice cold rock and roll. 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

0: 85 with decreasing clouds Friday, sunny 88 Saturday. 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
1: Oh, good. 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
1: Here's your Real Rock Z103 weather forecast for tonight. Partly cloudy, 64 our low, 82 sunny for Thursday, 85 with decrease of clouds Friday, sunny 88 Saturday. That's your forecast on Real Rock Z103.
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1: 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About being on the road. It's called Turn the Page. Yeah.

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1: Here's your Real Rock Z103 weather forecast for tonight. Partly cloudy, 64 our low, 82 sunny for Thursday, 85 with decrease of clouds Friday, sunny 88 Saturday. That's your forecast on Real Rock Z103.
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0: All right, here we go with tonight's weather jam. This evening, we're cruising under sunny skies, but don't let that fool you. There's rain in some parts later on. Overnight, expect clear skies and cooler temps dropping to around 66. Tomorrow's looking like a sunny rock anthem, with highs hitting the low 80s. Right now, we're hanging at 68. Keep it loud, Real Rock Z 103.
1: 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Waking up to great music, that's different. 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Ambrosia, Carole King, Christopher Cross, Paul Simon. 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

0: All right, here we go with tonight's weather jam. This evening, we're cruising under sunny skies, but don't let that fool you. There's rain in some parts later on. Overnight, expect clear skies and cooler temps dropping to around 66. Tomorrow's looking like a sunny rock anthem, with highs hitting the low 80s. Right now, we're hanging at 68. 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
1: If your idea of classic includes actual class, pull up a chair. Sunday morning bacon and eggs is cooking on Z103. All the pop hits from the early 70s through the early 80s. England Dan and John Ford Coley, Jimmy Buffett, Dr. Hook, Michael McDonald, Sammy Johns. Songs from a time when the chorus hit hard and the memories hit harder. We bring the music, you bring the nostalgia, and maybe some coffee. And it's not better not be decaf. That's all I'm saying.
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0: All right, rock enthusiasts, get ready for a sunny day. Later this morning, we're basking in clear skies with temps around 75, perfect for cranking up the volume. This afternoon, sunshine keeps rocking as we hit the low 80s, just the way we like it. And as we move to Friday, expect more sunshine with highs hovering near 81. Right now, it's a chilly 65. 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
1: Oh, good. Another song written by a committee and a laptop. 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Z103 presents Sunday Morning Bacon and Eggs, where pop hits actually had songs in them. 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

0: All right, rock enthusiasts, get ready for a sunny day. Later this morning, we're basking in clear skies with temps around 75, perfect for cranking up the volume. This afternoon, sunshine keeps rocking as we hit the low 80s, just the way we like it. And as we move to Friday, expect more sunshine with highs hovering near 81. Right now, it's a chilly 65. 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

0: All right, rock enthusiasts, get ready for a sunny day. Later this morning, we're basking in clear skies with temps around 75, perfect for cranking up the volume. This afternoon, sunshine keeps rocking as we hit the low 80s, just the way we like it. And as we move to Friday, expect more sunshine with highs hovering near 81. Right now, it's a chilly 65. 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

0: morning, we're basking in clear skies with temps around 75, perfect for cranking up the volume. This afternoon, sunshine keeps rocking as we hit the low 80s, just the way we like it. And as we move to Friday, expect more sunshine with highs hovering near 81. Right now, it's a chilly 65. 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

0: All right, rock enthusiasts, get ready for a sunny day. Later this morning, we're basking in clear skies with temps around 75, perfect for cranking up the volume. This afternoon, sunshine keeps rocking as we hit the low 80s, just the way we like it. And as we move to Friday, expect more sunshine with highs hovering near 81. Right now, it's a chilly 65. Keep it loud with Real Rock Z103.
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0: All right, rock enthusiasts, get ready for a sunny day. Later this morning, we're basking in clear skies with temps around 75, perfect for cranking up the volume. This afternoon, sunshine keeps rocking as we hit the low 80s, just the way we like it. And as we move to Friday, expect more sunshine with highs hovering near 81. Right now, it's a chilly 65. 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
1: 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Waking up to great music, that's different. 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Ambrosia, Carole King, Christopher Cross, Paul Simon. 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

0: Later this morning, we're basking in sunshine with temps climbing to around 75. Perfect for those who forgot sunscreen and are now part lobster. This afternoon, clear skies and highs cruising into the low 80s, so soak it up before engaging in any outdoor activities. On Friday, expect more sunshine with temps hitting the mid 80s. Nothing like making your weekend plans in a swelter. Current temp is 63. Keep it locked on Real Rock Z103.
1: If your idea of classic includes actual class, pull up a chair. Sunday morning bacon and eggs is cooking on Z103. All the pop hits from the early 70s through the early 80s. England Dan and John Ford Coley, Jimmy Buffett, Dr. Hook, Michael McDonald, Sammy Johns. Songs from a time when the chorus hit hard and the memories hit harder. We bring the music, you bring the nostalgia, and maybe some coffee. And it's not better not be decaf. That's all I'm saying.
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0: Later this morning, we're basking in sunshine with temps climbing to around 75. Perfect for those who forgot sunscreen and are now part lobster. This afternoon, clear skies and highs cruising into the low 80s, so soak it up before engaging in any outdoor activities. On Friday, expect more sunshine with temps hitting the mid 80s. Nothing like making your weekend plans in a swelter. Current temp is 63. Keep it locked on Real Rock Z103.
1: Oh, good. 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

0: Later this morning, we're basking in sunshine with temps climbing to around 75. Perfect for those who forgot sunscreen and are now part lobster. This afternoon, clear skies and highs cruising into the low 80s, so soak it up before engaging in any outdoor activities. On Friday, expect more sunshine with temps hitting the mid 80s. Nothing like making your weekend plans in a swelter. Current temp is 63. Keep it locked on Real Rock Z103.
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0: Later this morning, we're basking in sunshine with temps climbing to around 75. Perfect for those who forgot sunscreen and are now part lobster. This afternoon, clear skies and highs cruising into the low 80s, so soak it up before engaging in any outdoor activities. On Friday, expect more sunshine with temps hitting the mid-80s. Nothing like making your weekend plans in a swelter. Current temp is 63. Keep it locked on Real Rock Z103.
1: 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Z103 is serving up Sunday morning bacon and eggs. 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

0: Real Rock Z103, Run to the Hills from Iron Maiden, 1982 off the Number of the Beast. Cheap Trick, I want you to want me in front of that. It's 8 minutes after 6 o'clock on a Thursday morning. If it's Thursday, that means, we have Stairway to Seven coming up at about 10 to 7. A couple of Led Zeppelin songs for you on a Thursday morning. Well, let's dig into our forecast a little bit. It's going to be kind of nice today. Partly sunny and 81. 63 tonight with maybe a 20% chance of rain. And we will kick off the weekend tomorrow with a partly cloudy sky, a slight chance of rain and a high of 86, warming up to 90 on Saturday and Sunday. Then we'll head back to work on Monday with a high of about 91. Currently on this Thursday morning, 61, 9 minutes after 6. Foreigner and Huey Lewis in the news coming up. 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Good morning.
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0: Little Rock Z103, Huey Lewis in the news, back in time off Back to the Future. And Foreigner's hot-blooded in front of that. It's 21 minutes after 6 o'clock. We'll do Stairway to 7, couple of Led Zeppelin songs lined up right around 10 minutes to 7. Well, here's something that you probably do and you don't even know it. After I read this, I went, yeah, I actually do that. A new survey of a couple thousand Americans reveals some surprisingly relatable habits around nasal congestion and oddly satisfying content. Nearly two-thirds watch oddly satisfying videos online, logging roughly 156 hours of such content annually. Oh, this one I do not. Pimple popping leads to the genre at 33%. Wow. 74% admit to checking their tissue after blowing their nose. I do that. That's the one that I do. And 45% say they've felt proud of the result. I don't know that I feel proud of the result. It's just that I check just to see what's coming out of there. You know what I mean? You probably do the same thing, don't you? Forecast for today, 81 and partly sunny, 63 tonight, and then 86 and partly cloudy, kicking off the weekend tomorrow. Currently this morning, 61, Crosby, Stills, Nash & Young off Deja Vu coming up next. 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

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Crosby, Stills, Nash & Young in front of that with Woodstock. 6:35 on a Thursday morning. Let's open up the rock box for Lost and Found this morning. This album from 1978 features four members of the Eagles on different songs, and Jay Ferguson also appears on the album. From 1978, But Seriously, Folks, here's Joe Walsh, Over and Over, a Rockbox Lost and Found on Real Rock, Z103.

0: Real Rock Z103 Blues Image, Ride Captain Ride. Wow, that brings back a lot of memories from 1970. I remember driving around, I believe it was with my sister, in a 1968 Merc, I want to say. And it was like cream colored. It was kind of ugly. Oh, the Jimi Hendrix Experience from 1967 in front of that. It's Miles Riker. Glad to have you along on a Thursday morning. Getting closer to the weekend, aren't we? 81 today under a partly sunny sky. Kind of nice. 63 tonight. Slight chance of rain. Even a slighter chance of rain tomorrow as we start the weekend with a partly cloudy sky and a high of 86. Currently this morning, we are still at 61. Here's News Director Derek Sitian from the KPRF Newsroom. Derek, what's happening in the news?
1: MnDOT is seeking public input as it begins the Highway 210 corridor study, which will evaluate transportation needs and opportunities along Highway 210 between I-94 in Fergus Falls and U.S. Highway 71 in Hewitt. The study will identify long-term opportunities to improve safety, mobility, and connectivity for corridor travelers. As part of the study kickoff, MnDOT project staff will attend the West Ottertail County Fair July 15th through the 18th to share information, answer questions, and gather public input. You can visit MnDOT's booth in the main exhibit building during the exhibit hours at the fair. Community members are encouraged to participate online by completing a survey and contributing to an interactive map to share how they use Highway 210 and identify opportunities for future improvements. The Henning Transfer Station will close early at 11:30 Friday morning and will remain closed Saturday, July 11th, while paving work is completed at the new site. Residents who need to drop off waste during the closure can use the Northeast Transfer Station in near New York Mills or the Battle Lake Transfer Station as alternatives. The Henning Transfer Station will reopen during regular hours the following week. For KBRFRadio.com News, I'm Derek Sitian. Get more news at KBRFRadio.com. 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

0: Real Rock Z103 Heavy Metal, Taking a Ride, Don Felder off the Heavy Metal soundtrack back in 81. I remember going to the Midnight Movie in St. Cloud to see that. The Doors, Roadhouse Blues in front of that. 9 minutes after 7 o'clock, it's Miles Riker. Let's take a look into Minnesota sports on Z103. Minnesota Twins were up against the Cleveland Guardians again last night. And, well, this is how the game ended right here.
1: Big lead down the line. He's 40 feet down the line. Here's the pitch. Swung on and hit high in the air. Deep right field for Roden. That ball is off the wall, and the Twins will win it on an Alan Roden double to right.
0: Yeah, it was pretty awesome. Twins beat the Guardians last night in walk-off. 6-5 was the final score. So they have taken that series two games to, well, the next game is 12:40 today. So I think I might have to take a long lunch break and watch that game. And you can listen to it for free on our sister station, News Talk 1250 KBRF. And let me see what the standings are looking like so far in the American League Central. The Twins are still two games back from the White Sox, and the Guardians are one game back. So the White Sox are still leading the American League Central. Minnesota Lynx last night, they were up against the Connecticut Sun. That's two games in a row against Connecticut. And boy, Connecticut, for not having a very good record, they're really testing the Minnesota Lynx. Final score, though, was Lynx 86 and the Connecticut Sun 80. The Lynx will be playing again on Saturday. That'll be a noon start time, and boy, it's going to be another tough one up against the New York Liberty. 12 o'clock, and that'll be on ABC. And one featured match today in the quarterfinals for the FIFA World Cup 2026 as France is taking on Morocco at 3 o'clock this afternoon. Real Rock, Z103 weather, expecting 81 today under a partly sunny sky. Tonight, 63 with a slight chance of rain, an even slighter chance of rain as we start the weekend tomorrow with a high of 86 and a partly cloudy sky. We are currently at 65. It's 11 minutes after 7 o'clock. I'm going to take you back to 1979 coming up next, where Stevie Nicks did some background vocals, and the title of the album, Bombs Away Dream Babies. Coming up next, Real Rock, Z103. Good morning.
2: If your idea of classic includes actual class, pull up a chair. 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All the pop hits from the early 70s through the early 80s. England Dan and John Ford Coley, Jimmy Buffett, Dr. Hook, Michael McDonald, Sammy Johns. Songs from a time when the chorus hit hard and the memories hit harder. We bring the music, you bring the nostalgia, and maybe some coffee. And it's not better not be decaf. That's all I'm saying.
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0: Real Rock Z103, Brass in Pocket from the Pretenders, and Gold from John Stewart in front of that. Stevie Nicks doing some background vocals off the album Bombs Away, Dream Babies. 7:23, it's Miles Riker. Well, this is probably the dumbest thing I have heard in a very, very long time. Of course, you've heard about the big Taylor Swift and Travis Kelce wedding, right? At Madison Square Garden. Well, get a load of this. Some opportunistic sellers are cashing in. A website called New York City Garbage is selling actual garbage collected outside Madison Square Garden on the couple's July 3rd wedding day. Items include pop can tops, fabric scraps, and a single AirPod, each priced at $25. For bigger spenders, an eBay seller is offering a bag of air. A bag of air. Allegedly collected outside Madison Square Garden for $49 million. That listing has already surpassed 200 views. The wedding itself featured notable highlights, including Adam Sandler, who was officiating. And actually, Madison Square Garden transformed into an actual garden setting. And a performance by Paul McCartney doing I Want to Hold Your Hand, which he hasn't performed in 62 years. So there. Now you're all caught up on that ridiculous wedding. 81 today under a partly sunny sky. $49 million for a bag of air. What in the hell? 63 tonight, 86 and partly cloudy tomorrow as we kick off the weekend. Currently, we're at 66 at 724. It's Miles Riker coming up next. I got a really cool song lined up for you from 1974 off their Pretzel Logic album. Real Rock, Z103, good morning.
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5: July 9th, 1999, Mick Jagger and Jerry Hall call it quits after 9 years of marriage. In the divorce settlement, Jerry gets $15 million, along with the couple's $8 million 26-room mansion in London. In 2000, with Jerry Hall still living there, thieves broke into the mansion and made off with a Mac, a pair of pearl earrings, two silver candlesticks, a dumbbell, and an umbrella. Guess it was raining on that day. And today in 1994, the Kiss tribute album, Kiss My enters the charts. 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
14: 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If we haven't said it lately, thanks for listening. 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

Real Rock Z103, yes, love will find a way off big generator. 7:39 on a Thursday morning, it's Miles Riker. Little interesting background on this next song I have lined up for you. The song actually dates back to a band called Chelsea, if you remember them, which future Kiss drummer Peter Criss was in with guitarist Stan Penridge from 1970 to 72. Peter Criss and Penridge came up with a song called Beck, which was about the wife of their guitarist, Mike Brand, whose name was Becky. She was constantly interrupting their band practice, asking when Mike was coming home, and the song was a joke directed at him. From 1976, off their album Destroyer, here's Kiss, Beth, Real Rock, Z103.

0: Real Rock C103, here comes my girl from Tom Petty and the Heartbreakers. Kiss Beth in front of that from 1976. Man, I remember hearing that song on the radio back in the day. 7:47 on a Thursday morning. It's Miles Riker. Our forecast today is looking pretty nice. 81 under a, well, what they're calling now is a probably a partly cloudy sky. 63 tonight, and then tomorrow, 86. And now a 30% chance of rain as we start the weekend tomorrow. Saturday, sunny and 90, and then sunny and 92 on Sunday, and up to 93 as we head back to work on Monday. 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Yesterday's high, 75. The overnight low, 61. John Waller of Pelican Rapids reported 58 this morning with yesterday's high at 81. And Michelle Overline of 10 Mile Lake reported 50 this morning with yesterday's high at 75. From the Z103 Weather Almanac, on this date last year, the high 82, the overnight low 59. Minnesota record temps on this date in 2021, 96. And in 1915, the overnight low, 39. As I had mentioned, we're currently at 68. Let's bring in News Director Derek Sidian from the KBRF Newsroom with today's news. Derek?
1: A community project in Pelican Rapids received a major boost this week with a $25,000 donation from ARVEG. 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Plans for the Bridge Center include a licensed community kitchen for entrepreneurs and community gatherings, an event space, a family resource center, and a permanent home for youth programs. Construction is already underway on the building's upper level, which will house the event space. 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Bridge Center project manager Celeste Coppa says the donation comes at an important time as construction moves forward, bringing the organization one step closer to creating a community hub that will serve Pelican Rapids for years to come. 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

0: Real Rock Z103 Cuts Like a Knife from Bryan Adams and Queen, Killer Queen in front of that. 10 minutes after 8 o'clock, Thursday morning, Z103 Sports. Minnesota Twins win in walk-off last night. It was a good game. It came right down to the wire. Minnesota Twins win it 6-5. Probably going to want to take an extra long lunch break today because the Twins are up against the Guardians at 12:40 this afternoon. And you can hear that game for free on our sister station, News Talk 1250 KBRF. Minnesota Lynx kept it interesting last night. They spent most of the game behind, and they did end up winning 86-80 over the Connecticut Sun. Coming up on Saturday at noon, they'll be playing against the New York Liberty. There is a featured game today in the FIFA World Cup that gets underway at 3 o'clock this afternoon. It's France against Morocco in the quarterfinals. Forecast for today, partly cloudy, 81, 63 tonight, and then a 30% chance of rain as we start the weekend tomorrow at a high of 86. Currently, 68. Bullet Bob coming up next. 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

0: Real Rock Z103 38 special, Caught Up in You, and Bob Seger's Hollywood Nights in front of that. 24 minutes after 8 o'clock. Spoiler alert. Again, I'll say spoiler alert. Have you watched the final episode of the Dutton Ranch yet? If not, okay, here it comes. Spoiler alert. It's all about Carter. Yep. It's all about Carter. And the final episode kind of ends in a big kind of gunfight. I guess I thought they would send more people, but they didn't. But it's going to be an interesting 2027 when the Dutton Ranch comes back on again. So, yeah, final episode of season one aired last Friday. Let's check our forecast for today. 81 and partly cloudy. 63 tonight. We do have a 30% chance of rain tomorrow as we start the weekend with a high of 86 and a partly cloudy sky. Things are going to warm up for the weekend. 90 on Saturday under sun, 92 and sunny on Sunday, and then we'll head back to work on Monday with a high of 93. Currently 72 at 825. 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

0: Real Rock Z103 REO Speedwagon. Remember that song from 1984? I Don't Want to Know, off their Wheels Are Turning album. And ELO Living Thing from 76 before that. 8:49 on a Thursday morning. Let's dig into our Real Rock Z103 weather forecast for today, because I think it's going to be kind of nice. Partly cloudy to mostly cloudy and 81. You know, a few peaks of sun in there. 63 tonight. Very slight chance of rain. We will start the weekend now with a high of 86 tomorrow and a 30% chance of rain. Then warming up for the weekend, 90 on Saturday, 92 and sunny on Sunday, 93 and partly sunny on Monday, and it looks like we're going to be in the lower 90s and upper 80s for all of next week. Currently, 73. 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Yesterday's high was 75, with the overnight low at 61. John Waller of Pelican Rapids reported 58 this morning, with yesterday's high at 81. And Michelle Overline of 10 Mile Lake reported 50 this morning, with yesterday's high at 75. And from the Z103 Weather Almanac on this date last year, the high 82, the overnight low 59. Minnesota record temps on this date in 2021, 96, and the overnight low in 1915, 39. 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

0: Real Rock Z103 weather for today. Partly to mostly cloudy and 81, 63 tonight. We will kick off the weekend tomorrow with a 30% chance of rain and a high of 86.
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0: Real Rock Z103 weather for today, 81 and partly to mostly cloudy, 63 tonight. We will start the weekend tomorrow with a slight chance of rain at 30% and a high of 86. Weather can shift quickly and sometimes become dangerous. Listen for the latest weather forecast and the latest reports from the Weather Spotter Network. 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

0: Sitting at the wheel, Moody Blues, Real Rock Z103 to wrap up a 30-minute rock binge. Great to have you along on a Thursday. Weather-wise, well, I think we're looking for a pretty nice day. Get out there and enjoy, I think, a temperature that pretty much everybody can enjoy. And it is going to get hotter as we head into the weekend. So, yeah, get out and enjoy this one. We are looking for a daytime high of about 82. So pretty nice out there. Mainly clear skies and 63 overnight. Tomorrow, 85, mix of clouds and sun, 88 on Saturday. Mainly sunny Saturday and Sunday, and all the way up to 93 by Sunday. So that's what's up in the weather. All right, got the cars and Robert Palmer coming up.
1: 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Ambrosia, Carol King, Christopher Cross, Paul Simon. 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

0: Addicted to Love, Little Robert Palmer on a Thursday. Real Rock Z103. Well, I hope you're having a good day. Boy, another week flying by, right? Oh, boy. Summer sure goes, doesn't it? Man, oh, man. And the first person that says to me, anything after the 4th of July is just downhill. Summer is over. Yeah, punch in the nose. That's what you're going to get. All right, got the Beatles, Don Henley, some Bad Company. It's all coming up. Don't go away.
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0: Gone, Gone, Gone from Bad Company, Real Rock Z103. Quick check on the weather. Calls for about 82 today, mainly sunny skies. Pretty nice out there. 63 tonight and 85 tomorrow. Warmer yet as we head into the weekend. 88 on Saturday and 93 on Sunday. Sunny both of those days. All right, the Allman Brothers Band kicking off the next 30-minute rock binge.
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2: Weather can shift quickly and sometimes become dangerous. Listen for the latest weather forecast and the latest reports from the Weather Spotter Network. 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

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All right. We are right in the middle of another 30-minute rock binge. Here's Eric Clapton.

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0: Eddie Money. Gotta love Eddie Money, don't you? Take Me Home Tonight. Real Rock Z103. Well, weather-wise today, very nice day. We're going to have just really light winds, 82, mostly sunny, just a great day. 63 tonight. Friday calls for a little warmer, 85, and mostly sunny, a few high clouds, I guess. And Saturday and Sunday, both sunny, and 88 and 93, respectively. So in for a hot weekend. All right, you're in for some more great music. Journey in Boston coming up.
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0: Mademoiselle from Styx, Thrill Rock Z103, as we get our way through a Thursday, just about the weekend again. And here's the good news, it's just about lunchtime. So, all right, we've got some Tom Petty coming up, Uriah Heep, and of course another 30-minute rock binge just around the corner too. 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

0: Down on Me from Jackal, Real Rock Z103. Well, Paul McCartney and Wings coming up. They're going to kick off the next 30-minute rock binge that'll take you off to lunch. I've added in some Joe Walsh, Greg Allman in there, Scorpions, too. So it's all coming up. Stick around. 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
1: For KBRFradio.com News, I'm News Director Derek Sidian. MnDOT is seeking public input as it begins the Highway 210 corridor study, which will evaluate transportation needs and opportunities along Highway 210 between I-94 in Fergus Falls and U.S. Highway 71 in Hewitt. The study will identify long-term opportunities to improve safety, mobility, and connectivity for corridor travelers. As part of the study kickoff, MnDOT project staff will attend the West Ottawa County Fair in Fergus Falls July 15th through the 18th to share information, answer questions, and gather public input. You can visit MnDOT's booth in the main exhibit building during the exhibit hours at the fair. Community members are encouraged to participate online by completing a survey and contributing to an interactive map to share how they use Highway 210 and identify opportunities for future improvements. A community project in Pelican Rapids received a major boost this week with a $25,000 donation from ARVIG. The contribution will support the transformation of the city's former Congregational Church into the Bridge Center, a multi-purpose community hub designed to serve residents of all ages. Plans for the Bridge Center include a licensed community kitchen for entrepreneurs and community gatherings, an event space, a family resource center, and a permanent home for youth programs. Construction is already underway on the building's upper level, which will house the event space. Fundraising continues for the lower level, where the shared kitchen, youth center, and family resource center will be located. David ARVIG, vice president and chief operating officer of ARVIG, says the company is proud to support projects that create opportunities for residents to connect and strengthen their communities. For KBRFradio.com News, I'm Derek Sidian. Get more news at KBRFradio.com. 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
1: Wake up, kid. It's 5:30. You think nothing really changed about the date. 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

0: Take a free ride. Little Edgar Winter on your Thursday to wrap up a 30-minute rock binge. Well, weather-wise, 82 today. Very nice day. Mostly sunny. Few high clouds. 63 tonight and 85 to kick off the weekend on a Friday. And Saturday and Sunday, sunshine, 88 and 93 respectively. So we're in for kind of a hot weekend if you don't love 90s. All right, that's a look at the weather forecast. Stay tuned for Paul Schaefer's Day in Rock.
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5: July 9th, 1999, Mick Jagger and Jerry Hall call it quits after 9 years of marriage. In the divorce settlement, Jerry gets $15 million, along with the couple's $8 million 26-room mansion in London. In 2000, with Jerry Hall still living there, thieves broke into the mansion and made off with a Mac, a pair of pearl earrings, two silver candlesticks, a dumbbell, and an umbrella. Because it was raining on that day. And today in 1994, the Kiss tribute album, Kiss My enters the charts. 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

0: Little America. I haven't heard that one for a while. Horse with no name as we get through your lunch hour. Anything good for lunch today? I had some leftover lo mein. Oh, my goodness. Beef lo mein. So, so good. Yeah. So now I could have a little nap. So, yeah, next time if there's some dead air, you know what happened to me. All right. Pink Floyd on the way. Got the Faces. You two around the corner. And, of course, another 30-minute rock binge just ahead of 1 o'clock. So go ahead, turn it up. It's close enough to the weekend. Come on. 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

0: Well, you can't have Thursday, almost the weekend, without 38 Special, right? Yeah, back where you belong. Real Rock is Z103. Well, weather-wise, we're looking for 82 today. Very nice day. Few high clouds, 63 overnight, 85. Mix of clouds and sun again tomorrow, but kicking off a nice weekend, especially if you like the hot stuff. Saturday, 88 under mainly sunny skies, sunny for Sunday, and a high of 93. Robin Trower, Talking Heads, and the Black Crowes, all coming up.
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6: This is your I-94 ramp cone zone update. The 210 I-94 ramp is closed. The interchange ramps will be closed to all travelers during construction, and traffic to and from Highway 210 in Fergus Falls will be detoured to the County Road 1/Tower Road. Highway 210 will remain open for travelers during construction. Traffic will shift to one side of the bridge and will be reduced to one lane in each direction. For construction updates, visit the Fergus Falls Chamber at fergusfalls.com and click on the cone zone. 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

0: She talks to angels. Black Crowes, Real Rock Z 103. Well, I know it's only Thursday, but I always look ahead to the weekend on Thursday. Well, actually, I usually start Wednesday, but whatever. Anyway, you can start looking ahead, and just want to remind you that you can take us along wherever you head for the weekend. Just take us along on your favorite device. Fergus Now app is so handy to have. It's got weather, and every time there's, you know, weather, you can just tune in and find out what's going on. We've got a great team that watches the weather for you. So Fergus Now app, it's a free app. Just go to your app store, type in Fergus Now, and take us along wherever you go on your favorite device. Led Zeppelin, Rat, and more coming up.
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0: Round and Round from Real Rock Z103. Well, just about time for me to head on out of here, but let me get started with another 30-minute rock binge before Chuck Ahmet moves in. REO Speedwagon going to kick this one off. Added some Alice Cooper and Grateful Dead. Boz Scaggs with a good one, too. It's all coming up in just a sec here. So enjoy your afternoon. Chuck Ahmet's next. Real Rock Z103.
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Just one of the hits there, new sensation. Hey, Chuck Comedian in the middle of a 30-minute rock binge with The Who, Real Rock Z103.

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0: A Real Rock Z103 Lifehouse there hanging by a moment, closing out our 30-minute rock binge. A busy weekend around the area. What, we've got the Red River Valley Fair. We've got the Clay County Fair. We've got a little celebration in Wendell and a Phelps Mill Festival. Well, it's going to be hot. Around 80. Nice day today with a light breeze. And then a slight chance for after midnight showers developing, otherwise 63. We do have a 40% chance for morning rain tomorrow, otherwise sunshine mid to upper 80s. And then Friday night, 67, sunshine 90 for Saturday, and 92 in the sun for Sunday. 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
1: 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Waking up to great music, that's different. 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Ambrosia, Carole King, Christopher Cross, Paul Simon. 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

0: 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And I'll tell you, the Twins are climbing toward 500 with that walk-off win last night. They'll see if they can sweep the Guardians here. That game underway, by the way, at News Talk 1250 KBRF. Twins with that 6-5 win, just a game below 500 now. Lover Boy coming up, Real Rock Z103. 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

Come on, I can wait all night. What's it gonna be, boy? Yes or no? What's it gonna be, boy? Yes or

0: 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It's going to kick off our 30-minute rock binge next.
1: 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Sunday Morning Bacon and Eggs is cooking on Z103. All the pop hits from the early 70s through the early 80s. England Dan and John Ford Coley, Jimmy Buffett, Dr. Hook, Michael McDonald, Sammy Johns. Songs from a time when the chorus hit hard and the memories hit harder. We bring the music, you bring the nostalgia, and maybe some coffee. And it's not better not be decaf. That's all I'm saying.
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April Wine, their sign of the Gypsy Queen, in the middle of a 30-minute rock binge. Back to the early 70s with Ziggy Stardust, David Bowie this afternoon. 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

0: Real Rock Z103 with Hinder, Steve Miller Band there, and David Bowie rounding out our 30-minute rock binge. Let's check the forecast now, hanging around the 80 mark. What a nice day. Light breeze and around 80 this afternoon. 63 tonight, a slight chance for showers after midnight, and then a better chance. It looks like we do have a 40% chance for morning rain for tomorrow. Otherwise, mid to upper 80s in the sunshine. About 67 Friday night and a hot weekend, 90 in the sunshine for Saturday. More sunshine expected for Sunday and 92. There you go. There's your forecast. Duran Duran coming up next. 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

0: The Cult, Real Rock Z103, Kansas there, and Duran Duran. Good afternoon, Chuck Ahmed in. Celebrate Aging is coming up fast here. It's back, and it's brought to you by Pioneer Care. It'll be July 30th. I believe that's a Thursday from 8 to noon at the Bigwood Event Center. 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We've got bingo this year, so that's reason alone to come to Celebrate Aging. 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

0: Real Rock, Z103, 1981, a big year for Billy Squier. The title cut from the In the Dark album, of course, The Stroke, the most popular song off that album. Emerson, Lake, and Palmer just ahead of that Lucky Man. We'll take a short break. I'm working on another 30-minute rock binge. I know I'm going to kick it off with China Grove, the Doobie Brothers, coming up next. 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

come with me because you look so fine that I really want to make you mine. I say you look so fine that I really want to make you mine. 4, 5, 6, come on and get your kicks. Now you don't

0: The Real Rock Z103 didn't seem like they were around that long. I thought Jet had the potential to be a long-standing band, but they had that hit from Get Born 2003. Are You Gonna Be My Girl from Jet, closing out our 30-minute rock binge. Let's check your forecast now into tonight. Looks like a nice quiet night, about 63. We do have a 20% chance for showers developing after midnight, so maybe a few clouds pushing in overnight. And then a 40% chance for mainly morning rain tomorrow. Otherwise, the sunshine will break out mid to upper 80s. And then 67, I think, for Friday night. We'll call it 67. And then a hot weekend around 90 in the sunshine for Saturday, calling for more sunshine by Sunday and 92. There's your forecast, Real Rock Z103.
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0: 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Crazy Little Thing Called Love from Queen off The Game. Another one, Bites the Dust, another big song off that album. And Beautiful Girls, Old Van Halen this afternoon. ZZ Top and Rare Earth coming up next. 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
1: This is your I-94 Ramp Cone Zone update. The 210 I-94 ramp is closed. The interchange ramps will be closed to all travelers during construction, and traffic to and from Highway 210 in Fergus Falls will be detoured to the County Road 1/Tower Road. Highway 210 will remain open for travelers during construction. Traffic will shift to one side of the bridge and will be reduced to one lane in each direction. For construction updates, visit the Fergus Falls Chamber at fergusfalls.com and click on the Cone Zone. 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

0: 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And before that, ZZ Top. Remember to take us with this weekend, whether you're going to Wendell Days, the Wendell Celebration, dance on Saturday night, softball tournament in Wendell this weekend, Red River Valley Fair going on, Clay County Fair, which is in Barnesville, the annual, what a tradition, the Phelps Mill Festival. I know many of you head out either Saturday or Sunday, maybe both days, to the Phelps Mill Festival, but it's going to be hot, and we'll keep you updated on weather. Let's check in with Derek's news now, Derek Sidian, and the latest news from KBRFradio.com. 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
1: 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MnDOT is seeking public input as it begins the Highway 210 corridor study, which will evaluate transportation needs and opportunities along Highway 210 between I-94 in Fergus Falls and U.S. Highway 71 in Hewitt. The study will identify long-term opportunities to improve safety, mobility, and connectivity for corridor travelers. As part of the study kickoff, MnDOT project staff will attend the West Ottawa County Fair in Fergus Falls July 15th through the 18th to share information, answer questions, and gather public input. You can visit MnDOT's booth in the main exhibit building during the exhibit hours at the fair. Community members are encouraged to participate online by completing a survey and contributing to an interactive map to share how they use Highway 210 and identify opportunities for future improvements. A community project in Pelican Rapids received a major boost this week with a $25,000 donation from ARVEG. The contribution will support the transformation of the city's former Congregational Church into the Bridge Center, a multi-purpose community hub designed to serve residents of all ages. Plans for the Bridge Center include a licensed community kitchen for entrepreneurs and community gatherings, an event space, a family resource center, and a permanent home for youth programs. Construction is already underway on the building's upper level, which will house the event space. Fundraising continues for the lower level, where the shared kitchen, Youth Center, and Family Resource Center will be located. David ARVEG, Vice President and Chief Operating Officer of ARVEG, says the company is proud to support projects that create opportunities for residents to connect and strengthen their communities. For KBRFradio.com news, I'm Derek Sidian. 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

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How's it going, Chuck Amadin? On your drive home, Jake Isles Band in the middle of a 30-minute rock binge with The Doors, Real Rock Z103.

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0: Real Rock Z103, closing out our 30-minute rock binge off A Stranger in Town. They're still the same, Bob Seger, the Silver Bullets. Early 90s Ozzy with No More Tears and The Doors, Love Me Two Times. 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Pretty quiet tonight, nice again, 63, before we begin the gradual warm-up into the 90s. And then there is about a 20% chance for showers to develop after midnight. And then do give it a 40% chance for some morning rain tomorrow. Otherwise, giving way to sunshine, mid to upper 80s. Calls for sunshine Saturday around 90, maybe lower 90s in the sun on Sunday. And then 90s on Monday and Tuesday, looking ahead. So a bit of a heat wave. The Fix, Aerosmith coming up, Real Rock Z103.
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5: July 9th, 1999, Mick Jagger and Jerry Hall call it quits after 9 years of marriage. In the divorce settlement, Jerry gets $15 million, along with the couple's $8 million 26-room mansion in London. In 2000, with Jerry Hall still living there, thieves broke into the mansion and made off with a Mac, a pair of pearl earrings, two silver candlesticks, a dumbbell, and an umbrella. Guess it was raining on that day. And today in 1994, the Kiss tribute album, Kiss My enters the charts. 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

0: Candlebox, Real Rock Z103. No sweep for the Twins. They lost to the Guardians this afternoon, 5-2. Bailey Ober, a pretty good start since his injury stint. Pitched five innings, gave up a run. And Royce Lewis with a solo home run this afternoon. But the Twins lose to the Guardians, 5-2. They'll open up a weekend series staying at home against the LA Angels. So a chance to gain some ground as the Angels have been in the cellar in the West for most of the year. Twins and Angels tomorrow night into the weekend on News Talk 1250 KBRF. The Eagles coming up next. 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
0: The Wendell Lions Ride for Sight is coming up this weekend as part of Wendell Days. 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

0: Real Rock Z103 remastered that album from the early 80s. Actually remastered it in 2024, the Long After Dark album from Tom Petty and the Heartbreakers with You Got Lucky. And get ready for Zach Daniels. He'll rock you into your Thursday night. He's in next Real Rock Z103.
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I got a rock box lost and found for you coming from 1975 off of their Equinox album. 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

0: Real Rock Z103, Gary writes, title track Dreamweaver from 75. I'm Zach Daniels. Hope you're having a great Thursday Eve. I got Neil Young coming up. 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Happy Thursday.
1: Here's your Real Rock Z103 weather forecast for tonight. Partly cloudy, 64 our low, 82 sunny for Thursday, 85 with decrease of clouds Friday, sunny 88 Saturday. That's your forecast on Real Rock Z103.
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0: Real Rock Z103, John Lennon's Instant Karma, coming back from 1970's Shaved Fish album. Ahead of that, Jefferson Starship, Find Your Way Back. Another killer tune off of their Modern Times 81 album. I'm Zach Daniels. 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

0: 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Can't beat that Eddie Vedder on the mic. I'm Zach Daniels, and we're getting through this Thursday Eve with some great music lined up after the break. Real quick, look at the weather. We're going to get into a 30-minute rock binge with AC/DC, Eddie Money, and more. 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
1: Here's your forecast on Real Rock Z103 for tonight. Seeing some showers and occasional thunderstorms develop late into the overnight. 64 for our low, 86 for Friday's high. More showers and thunderstorms possible. Sunny 89 Saturday and extreme heat watch Sunday through Monday night. That's your forecast on Real Rock Z103.
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